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0: Makanannya biasa aja sih.
1: Kamu hobi makan apa, Yori?
0: Aku gak terlalu hobi. I'm not really like attached to a certain type of food. I eat anything sih.
2: Favoritnya apa berarti? Favorit makanan favoritnya?
0: You know, I've actually been very obsessed with sushi. I really like sushi. Like, I feel like that's really like my favorite food of all time.
2: Sushi, jadi kayak salmon nih, ini biasanya. Yeah.
1: Jadi waktu kecil emang suka makan-makan ikan-ikanan.
0: Emang iya sih. Like, I've really liked sushi since I was like really young. There was no stage of point where I itu nggak suka sama sushi. Kayaknya nggak pernah deh.
1: Kalau sayur.
0: Broccoli, maybe. Broccoli. Hmm. Actually, I like sayur-sayuran juga, but definitely not my favorite. Karena I feel like nobody's favorite is sayuran. Tapi oke aja.
1: Oke aja. Kalau ada dimakan, kalau nggak ada ya nggak minta gitu ya.
0: Tapi tetap harus makan sehat dong.
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0: Actually don't really eat junk food, you know. It's not healthy. 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
0: Enggak. I'm actually gluten intolerant.
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0: 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So sort of an allergy, but it's not deadly. So.
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0: So, modeling I would say aku itu ikut pageantry gitu. In 2023, Yuri ikut Putri Anak Indonesia 2023. Jadi itu awalnya prosesnya Yuri ikut the local competition first, and I took Jakarta at that point. And then Yuri dapat title Jakarta 1. I won first place there. And then after that we compete nationally as the whole entire Indonesia. It was really really fun karena I saw everyone from many different other cities and islands that I didn't go to. So it was like a really eye opening experience when I went to Putri Anak, and then I went into the top 5 and I got the title Putri Anak Indonesia Budaya 2023.
1: Yeah, congratulations and celebration. Akhirnya bisa mendapatkan gitu ya.
2: Title
1: tersebut, wah, pasti senang banget dong ya.
0: Senang banget dong, bersyukur banget juga.
1: Waktu itu susah nggak sih untuk mencapainya?
0: I would say, especially karena pas Yuri ikut lomba itu, sebenarnya Yuri itu baru banget di dunia modeling. That was my first pageant actually.
1: Tapi jadi, langsung juara ya.
0: Jadi actually I would say that my experience is not too much. Tapi Yuri tetap latihan, and because of that I also have a very big support system with me, and that's actually also part of why I won, I would say. Jadi yes, I would say lumayan susah because this is also a new thing for me kan. So, and especially aku masih muda banget pas aku ikut lomba itu. Umur berapa ya? 11 kali. Atau tapi pas di round Jakartanya aku 10 tahun. So I was really really young and I was in 6th grade. And I was actually competing against the big kids. Mungkin I was competing against 14 year old,
1: SMP,
0: 13
1: gitu ya.
0: So I was like really young at that time.
1: Wow,
0: gimana? Puji Tuhan bisa menang.
1: bisa menang.
2: Kecil-kecil cabai rawit.
1: Gitu ya. 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
2: Iya, tantangan. 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
1: Kok tetap pede gitu? Iya.
0: I mean, kalau Hyori itu tetap pede karena ya pede aja. Just like be confident in yourself. And I would say that I'm a very confident child. Ever since I was a kid, I was never really insecure about myself, and I always think about myself, walaupun gak menang, atau walaupun gak masuk top 5, it's okay because you tried your best. But because of that mindset, I feel like that's why I went into the top 5, because I am so confident in myself. Maybe at that time, I was maybe quite small, quite young, and it might be a harder chance for me to get into the top 5, but because of my own supportive mindset and my good mentality, dan that's why I went into the top 5. Because of a good mindset juga.
1: Nah, siapa Cak yang ngajarin good mindset-nya itu, memiliki good mindset? 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
0: The people who teach me to have a good mindset is obviously my parents, because I am an only child. Aku anak satu-satunya. So I have no siblings to look up to as well. So the people that I look up to is my parents, obviously. Because they're the only people who are actually in my small little family.
1: Berarti itu anugerah deh. 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
0: Harapan Hyori is that I

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With shining eyes, the young boy took the candle of love and relit the other three candles. We need to remember this and never let the flame of love go out in our lives. For God says, "I love you, I've always loved you, and I will always love you."

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1: Good morning, and welcome to your day in Jakarta. No matter what might be on your agenda, it's wise to take a few moments to remind yourself what really matters before you get started. What will bring purpose and meaning in the midst of all the activity and details? Rick Warren's program, Our Daily Hope, is coming right up. His talks are filled with valuable nuggets of truth and encouragement that can guide you through your day, no matter what might happen. One of the best ways to remember something you heard is to share it with someone. When you listen to this morning's program and hear something